0: Yo, we got to give thanks.
1: Hi, this is Nas Pedro from Reggae Bliss. 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
0: Chill.

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Yeah. Yeah. 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

0: Ari
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It's all right, you're allowed to have a good time. I can't be all having it all by myself up here.

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been wait all afternoon for you, for Saints, only for a pizza. The time me fly, but me still wait. You come up from bathroom, want to tape your music. What is wrong with you? Come out outside the house for what?

0: 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That one.
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2: Time long olailan man meri lo kirap no good now. Name lo mi Ocean, na mista pata Fiji na demon na mabibla singing wapla gupla namba lo yu player. 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

must be going to play cricket this year, then, are you, Johnny? Nah, nah, nah, nah. Well, you sure are a funny kid, Johnny. But I like you. So tell me, what kind of boy are you, John?

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0: this joint venture is basically the operations of the CDP program across the Torres Strait.
1: Let us close the gap. You can't do it from outside. We have to do it. And it's going to start within the community.
2: We'll be working very closely with the regulators to ensure that there's minimal disruption to the community during this stage.
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2: 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This one is Morogubo Wakail, the current affairs program on Radio 4MW.